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1: Yeah. 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

0: 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Rocks returns next.
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4: Here's your Mad Rock Nation weather forecast. Good Saturday morning. We're on our way to another mostly sunny and hot one with a high of around 99 with a south wind at about 5 to 15. Overnight tonight, mostly clear and warm, low around 75. And heading into your Sunday, some showers and storms kind of later into the afternoon and evening. Otherwise, partly to mostly sunny with a high of around 97 with a south wind 5 to 15. From the KXI 12 First Alert Weather Center, I'm meteorologist Brian.

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17: Here's your Mad Rock Nation weather forecast. Good Saturday morning. We're on our way to another mostly sunny and hot one with a high of around 99 with a south wind at about 5 to 15. Overnight tonight, mostly clear and warm, low around 75. And heading into your Sunday, some showers and storms kind of later into the afternoon and evening. Otherwise, partly to mostly sunny with a high of around 97 with a south wind 5 to 15. From the KXI 12 First Alert Weather Center, I'm meteorologist Brian Briggs.
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7: Good Saturday morning. We're on our way to another mostly sunny and hot one with a high of around 99 with a south wind at about 5 to 15. Overnight tonight, mostly clear and warm, low around 75. And heading into your Sunday, some showers and storms kind of later into the afternoon and evening. Otherwise, partly to mostly sunny with a high of around 97 with a south wind 5 to 15. From the KXI 12 First Alert Weather Center, I'm meteorologist Brian Briggs.
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8: Here's your Mad Rock Nation weather forecast. Good Saturday morning. We're on our way to another mostly sunny and hot one with a high of around 99. With a south wind at about 5 to 15. Overnight tonight, mostly clear and warm, low around 75. And heading into your Sunday, some showers and storms kind of later into the afternoon and evening. Otherwise, partly to mostly sunny with a high around 97 with a south wind 5 to 15. From the Cakeside

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8: Here's your Mad Rock Nation weather forecast.
9: Good Saturday morning. We're on our way to another mostly sunny and hot one with a high of around 99 with a south wind at about 5 to 15. Overnight tonight, mostly clear and warm, low around 75. And heading into your Sunday, some showers and storms kind of later into the afternoon and evening. Otherwise, partly to mostly sunny with a high of around 97 with a south wind 5 to 15. From the KXI 12 First Alert Weather Center, I'm meteorologist Brian Briggs.
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4: Good Saturday morning. We're on our way to another mostly sunny and hot one with a high of around 99 with a south wind at about 5 to 15. Overnight tonight, mostly clear and warm, low around 75. And heading into your Sunday, some showers and storms kind of later into the afternoon and evening. Otherwise, partly to mostly sunny with a high of around 97 with a south wind 5 to 15. From the KXI 12 First Alert Weather Center, I'm meteorologist Brian Briggs.
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1: Here's your Mad Rock Nation weather forecast.
2: Happy Saturday. We're going to be seeing another mostly sunny and pretty hot day for this time of the year. High of around 99 with a south wind at about 5 to 15. Overnight tonight, mostly clear and warm, the low of around 75. And heading into your Sunday, some isolated to scattered showers and storms later this afternoon and evening. Otherwise, it's going to be hot, high around 97, with a south wind at about 5 to 15. From the KXI 12 First Alert Weather Center, I'm meteorologist Brian Briggs.
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6: Here's your Mad Rock Nation weather forecast. Happy Saturday. We're going to be seeing another mostly sunny and pretty hot day for this time of the year. High of around 99 with a south wind at about 5 to 15. Overnight tonight, mostly clear and warm, the low of around 75. And heading into your Sunday, some isolated to scattered showers and storms later this afternoon and evening. Otherwise, it's going to be hot. High around 97 with a south wind at about 5 to 15. From the KXI 12 First Alert Weather Center, I'm meteorologist Brian Briggs.
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8: Here's your Mad Rock Nation weather forecast. Happy Saturday. We're going to be seeing another mostly sunny and pretty hot day for this time of the year. High of around 99 with a south wind at about 5 to 15. Overnight tonight, mostly clear and warm, the low of around 75. And heading into your Sunday, some isolated to scattered showers and storms later this afternoon and evening. Otherwise, it's going to be hot. High around 97 with a south wind at about 5 to 15. From the KXI 12 First Alert Weather Center, I'm meteorologist Brian Briggs.
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12: Happy Saturday. We're going to be seeing another mostly sunny and pretty hot day for this time of the year, a high of around 99, with a south wind at about 5 to 15. Overnight tonight, mostly clear and warm, the low of around 75. And heading into your Sunday, some isolated to scattered showers and storms later this afternoon and evening. Otherwise, it's going to be hot, high around 97, with a south wind at about 5 to 15. From the KXI 12 First Alert Weather Center, I'm meteorologist Brian Briggs.
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0: Here's your Mad Rock Nation weather forecast. Happy Saturday. We're going to be seeing another mostly sunny and pretty hot day for this time of the year. High of around 99 with a south wind at about 5 to 15. Overnight tonight, mostly clear and warm, the low of around 75. And heading into your Sunday, some isolated to scattered showers and storms later this afternoon and evening. Otherwise, it's going to be hot. High around 97 with a south wind at about 5 to 15. From the KXI 12 First Alert Weather Center, I'm meteorologist Brian Briggs.
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15: Here's your Mad Rock Nation weather forecast. Happy Saturday. We're going to be seeing another mostly sunny and pretty hot day for this time of the year. A high of around 99 with a south wind at about 5 to 15. Overnight tonight, mostly clear and warm, the low of around 75. And heading into your Sunday, some isolated to scattered showers and storms later this afternoon and evening. Otherwise, it's going to be hot, high around 97 with a south wind at about 5 to 15. From the KXI 12 First Alert Weather Center, I'm meteorologist Brian Briggs.
0: That was enough. Back to loud. 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